helping businesses achieve goals through commercial real estate. From market insights to talent retention to finding the right place for businesses to grow, JLL is there. JLL, see a brighter way. Throughout his career, Nino Rota wrote a lot of film music. He's behind the film score for The Godfather and more than 150 other movies. But some of his music is not associated with film, including this piece that we'll hear tonight. It's his Concerto for Strings.

now performing here on Vermont Public Classical. We turn now to Johann Nepomuk Hummel and his final piano trio in E flat major. He wrote 7 in total. We have our 3 movements with an allegro con spirito to open, and listen out the pianism here for which he was so famous. The piano dominates. In the middle movement, we have a set of theme and variations. Each instrument gets its moment to shine. And then finally, a rondo alla russa, a popular Russian folk tune employed here as his main theme, creating a real showcase to finish up. The Beaux-Arts Trio perform.